0: playing the feel-good music you love.
1: I just love it. 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

0: Mix 92.9, you got me. Loving your best shot here on Real Life. It is Tuesday, and now what? Officially 20 minutes into fall. The autumn equinox is here, and I don't know about you, but I am so ready for cooler temperatures. And I thought it'd be something we could have a conversation about. What is your favorite thing about fall?
1: I love the fact that in Middle Tennessee, we get the fullness of all four seasons. I live part of my life in Florida, and so I know that it's summer all the time there. And so moving back to Tennessee, which is home, that we just get the fullness of all seasons. So it's watching the leaves turn and then watching them fall and it all turning gray. And then in the spring, it turns green again.
0: Oh, yeah. That is the coolest part. We came out from California in 1998. Been here for almost, 38? Anyway, we've been here for a while and love that about all four seasons. And like I said, I'm so ready for the cooler weather. Love and fall. How about you? What's your favorite thing about fall? Perhaps it's family tradition, something you're looking forward to. Join the conversation. You are always welcome. 737-0929. 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
1: No, I didn't.
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3: 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We're really looking to get our next winner here, so hopefully it's...

Nashville's variety station, Mix 92.9. Here we are. Fall finally fell. Technically, it's 7:05 earlier this hour. So now that we're into it, let's love on it. What's your favorite thing about fall? Traditions, foods, seasons? Would love to have you join the conversation. 737-0929 on Mix.

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Game time, and your chance to win just two songs.

0: Nashville's variety station, Mix 92.9, on that edge with Lady Gaga. I'm Doug, and it is game time, an opportunity for you to win. All this week, up for grabs, a family four-pack of tickets to enjoy the critters at the Nashville Zoo just in time for the Hispanic Heritage Festival that's coming to the zoo this Saturday. Tonight's game is called 5 in 10. So, if you're the fifth caller, I'm going to give you a category. You give me five things in that category in 10 seconds or less, and you win. Are you ready to play the game? Be my fifth caller. Call now, 737-0929. It's game time on Mix.
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0: 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Here we go again into a brand new season. Just a couple of hours old when we fell into fall and the autumn equinox earlier at 7:05 is when that officially hit. And we've been talking about that tonight on Real Life. You're more than welcome to join the conversation. 737-0929 is the number to call. So what is your favorite part of fall?
1: I love being able to open the windows and air out the house, and it just smells like fall all through my house.
0: It's hard keeping it all closed in and living off the AC, right?
1: It is.
0: Well, we're welcoming it with open arms. What's your name?
1: Carolyn.
0: Awesome, Carolyn. Thanks for calling into Real Life. Have a great night.
1: Thank you. You as well. Bye-bye.
0: Bye-bye.
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Hey, so you know, we'd love to stick a pair of Lauren Daigle tickets in your hands later this afternoon. Got the early clue for the rewind to help you do it. 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
1: So I have 6-year-old twins and I have a 3-year-old as well. And we are always on the go. I know I can get in the car. 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

Yep, and all we want to do is set you up with the next pair of Lauren Daigle tickets for her stop at the Ryman in December. Going to hand them over at 542 with the Rewind as Brian Adams keeps your soundtrack for home. Full steam ahead.

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